If Rance Adams here, he'd say, I need you to work it out. Work it out.

eyes to the ground, not sure I belong. Why'd you stick around? I thought you'd be gone. Why do I feel this way?